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And Kolohe Fest is coming to the Hilo Drag Strip July 18th and 19th.

Swinging through. Brother Jazz on your Feel Good Island Music Station, KWXX. From swinging through to the soldiers. That's rebel soldiers. Don't forget.

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1: Yeah. It's Nye Boy and Hunter Pox. And we're gonna do this one for the 808. 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
1: 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Don't wait. Once they're gone, they're history.
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healed by the wounds from the past. Once again, I love to shine bright. So what? Some of them don't like it. So what? Some of them will fight it. It's you and me now, baby.

0: 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Once they're gone, they're history.
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1: 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The Aloha Theater is holding auditions for The Curious Incident of the Dog in the Nighttime on Sunday, July 12th and Tuesday, July 14th. 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